0: classic rock at night, digging a hole, that's Big Sugar. How dedicated are you to your favorite sport? Three dedicated Argentina soccer fans completed an epic 11,000-mile cycling journey from Argentina to Kansas City, Missouri, just in time for the World Cup. They left their hometown last August, spent 9 months riding through 16 different countries on bicycles. One man quit his job. I imagine the others have been fired by now. But they got themselves free tickets to Argentina's opening match against Algeria at Arrowhead Stadium. Let's hope they get a ride home.
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1: 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Niagara 3-day weather.
10: Clear sky tonight with a low of 17. Saturday, sunny, a high of 30. Sunday, showers or thunderstorms, a high of 22. And Monday, sunny with a high of 18.
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1: Happy FIFA World Cup weekend. 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
2: 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Good luck.
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0: Classic Rock at Night. The Hash Pipe is out. That's Weezer for a Friday night. So Tom Brady apparently is launching a new organic coconut drink. A lot of these celebrities, sports guys, they have so much money and time that they do create things, and they launch their own drinks. Usually it's booze related, but Tom Brady, being Tom Brady, he's getting us organic coconut drink. It's called Good Nut. Something tells me Tom Brady's on the hash pipe.
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classic rock at night, Voodoo Child and Jimi Hendrix. As World Cup rolls on, so does the Great Beaver Quest. Old Town Toronto is having a contest where you can track down 51 specially carved Doug the Beavers. They're hidden around town. You could track them down. Why? It's fun to look for beaver. Just ask Gene Simmons. Big Wreck after Kiss, I Was Made for Loving You. It's classic rock at

0: 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It's Big Wreck, great Canadian rock and roll on a beautiful Canadian weekend, summertime weekend. It's beautiful. World Cup is on. 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
7: Clear sky tonight with a low of 17. Saturday, sunny, a high of 30. Sunday, showers or thunderstorms, a high of 22. And Monday, sunny with a high of 18.
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1: Happy FIFA World Cup weekend. 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
0: 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Niagara three-day weather.
8: Clear sky tonight with a low of 17. Saturday, sunny, a high of 30. Sunday, showers or thunderstorms, a high of 22. And Monday, sunny with a high of 18.
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0: 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Niagara three-day weather.
2: Clear sky tonight with a low of 17. Saturday, sunny, a high of 30. Sunday, showers or thunderstorms, a high of 22. And Monday, sunny with a high of 18.
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2: 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Niagara three-day weather.
3: Sunshine today with a high of 28. Clear sky tonight with a low of 19. Tomorrow, cloudy with a chance of showers and risk of a thunderstorm. The high will be 22. And for Monday, sunshine, high of 18.
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12: It's been said a hole-in-one is golf's way of saying, don't get used to this. 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
1: Sunshine and a high of 28. Good morning, I'm Jeremy Hall. Your Niagara three-day weather details coming up. Community Safety Day is happening today in Port Colborne. From 11 a.m. till 2 p.m. at the Port Colborne Fire Hall, families can meet first responders, explore interactive displays, watch safety demonstrations, and take part in hands-on activities. Kids can also test their cycling skills at a bicycle rodeo hosted by the Port Colborne Optimist Club. Prime Minister Mark Carney says a new agreement with France will open more opportunities for Canadian defense companies. The pact allows the exchange of classified information and is aimed at expanding cooperation in defense, critical minerals, aerospace, and AI. The announcement comes as Canada also joins a major European defense procurement financing program. Ottawa is moving to tighten Canada's rules on imports linked to forced labor. New legislation tabled Friday would require businesses to show certain products from listed regions were not made using slave labor. The government says the plan will strengthen supply chain oversight as trade tensions grow and new U.S. tariff threats emerge. And a proposed Ontario law would require landlords to keep apartments at or below 26 degrees during summer months. Ottawa Centre MPP Catherine McKenney says extreme heat can be deadly and tenants deserve the same protections they already have in winter. The Ford government has not committed to backing the bill, saying municipalities can set their own rules. In sports, Canada scored late in their opening World Cup soccer match to tie Bosnia-Herzegovina at 1-1 yesterday. Team USA beat Paraguay 4-1. On the diamond, the Jackfish lost 6-5 to the London Majors. The two teams play again tonight in Welland. In the Majors, the Blue Jays took the New York Yankees 8-5. The two teams continue their series this afternoon in Toronto. In CFL action, the Argonauts lost to the Alouettes 37-30. And in women's professional basketball, the Washington Mystics edge the Toronto Tempo 86-85. Stay connected to your community. 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
0: 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Niagara three-day weather.
1: Sunshine today with a high of 28. Clear sky tonight with a low of 19. Tomorrow, cloudy with a chance of showers and risk of a thunderstorm. The high will be 22. And for Monday, sunshine, high of 18.

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0: suggests adults may need 560 to 610 minutes of moderate to vigorous exercise per week to achieve a substantial reduction in the risk of a heart attack. Researchers had previously thought, 150 minutes a week will do ya. But now they're like, yeah, no, we got that totally wrong. You're going to have to up your game a little bit.
1: I feel like such a sloth hearing that. Really?
0: I mean, I'm doing chair yoga now. I might have to add Tai Chi walking now to the list.
1: I remember they said 10,000 steps a day. Now it's like 20.
0: Yeah.
1: 20,000 steps a day. Are you kidding me?
0: Oh, my gosh. And here's the thing, though. Anybody who's not all that fit, you probably have to do a little more than what they require. So here, we're going to be exercising all day now.
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2: 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Niagara three-day weather.
15: Sunshine today with a high of 28. Clear sky tonight with a low of 19. Tomorrow, cloudy with a chance of showers and risk of a thunderstorm. The high will be 22. And for Monday, sunshine. High

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1: The attack of the vuvuzelas.
2: I thought maybe it was sound effects of your gardening when you were, the bees buzzing you there.
1: It was carpenter bees.
2: Oh, man, yeah.
1: Making a lot of trouble in my backyard. But no, FIFA World Cup kicks off on Friday.
2: Man, I am really getting pumped, psyched, whatever, stoked for this because I just want Canada to do so well.
1: Leave your vuvuzela at home.
2: Please.
1: You're not allowed to, according to FIFA.
2: Thank goodness.
1: No loud noisemakers allowed. God. Otherwise, you ain't getting in.
2: That was the worst part about watching the World Cup in South Africa that one time, where those blooming vuvuzelas.
1: Is that how you say it? Vuvuzelias?
2: Yeah, it's vuvuzela, vuvuzela, whatever you want to say it.
1: That was 2010.
2: I know.
1: You know, you couldn't hear anything.
2: Coaches. Horrible.
1: Can't hear the guy yelling beside you.
2: Well, remember, they were loud at CFL games. Remember that? There would always be one person behind you with one of those things. And you didn't know they had it, and then all of a sudden...
1: But I liked hearing that every now and then. The odd person who's blowing that thing.
2: Just blowing up to the sky and not over 10, my shoulder. Yeah, that's right.
1: You know, but you can now bring in a soft... plastic water bottle, because remember they were talking no real.
2: Oh, right, yeah.
1: They was all worried, and then there must have been the water people who were very thirsty, decided they must put their hands in the air and say, I need to bring my water in. So up to 590 mils, a soft bottle, a plastic, but only one.
2: Only one, okay, and it's got to be very soft.
1: Bathroom
2: tissue soft.
1: Can this be?
2: I don't know.
1: Well, the hard reusable bottles are banned for security reasons.
2: Oh, wow.
1: Might throw them at the guy blowing the one horn there.
2: By the way, I believe it's soft water that they have to use as well.
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0: They say laughter burns calories. 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
1: You know, I think we've all noticed in the backyard, the skeeters. I'm slapping my arms. I'm slapping everything. Ouch, ouch.
2: God, I'm. This is going to sound pretentious, but I'm out skimming my pool.
1: Yes.
2: Yes, I'm sorry.
1: Watching football.
2: That's right. After watching a little bit of football, I go out and I skim my pool. By the way, it's still not ready yet, so don't anybody think that I'm just, like, bragging here. So I'm skimming the pool, and oh, my gosh.
1: And they're huge.
2: They are. They really are.
1: They're on a lot of protein.
2: I swear to God, one was on like a raft floating in my pool. You know, I think he had a drink.
1: Smoking and watching football.
2: Exactly. I think he had a drink in his hand, too.
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2: Right.
1: So they're kind of moving away with the DEET-free stuff. And,
2: right,
1: of course, a lot of people like their natural, you know, remedies.
2: Right.
1: This one has lemon eucalyptus.
2: See, that is the perfect thing. 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You can set a eucalyptus kind of like a ring that you get going, or put some lemon on your skin, anything like that.
1: Oh, and then I want to lick your arms after that.
2: Well, you know what? 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
1: Pure Guard. 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You got to shop around for it, but it is in Ontario. 6 hours of mosquito protection, 5 hours of tick protection.
2: Okay, that's perfect.
1: The ticks.
2: 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We got to watch out for everything these days when the summer weather hits.
1: Close to 3,000 cases of Lyme disease reported last year. That is up from the previous year. So you have to really be careful.
2: Yeah, you really do. And it doesn't matter where you walk these days. It seems to be, you know, no longer does it have to be fields for these ticks. It can be out in your own backyard now.
1: I know, it's scary.
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1: What are they doing? 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
2: The mosquitoes and the ticks are getting together.
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9: 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I'm Hillary. 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
2: Sunshine and a high of 28. Good morning, I'm Jeremy Hall. Your Niagara 3-day weather details coming up. Three new Indigenous murals are now on display across Niagara's south coast, celebrating the connection between Indigenous peoples and the land and water. Installed in Pelham, Port Colborne, and Waynefleet, the public artworks share cultural stories and teachings while encouraging visitors to reflect on Indigenous history and perspectives across the region. Prime Minister Mark Carney is beginning a 2-day visit to Ireland aimed at strengthening ties between the two countries. Carney will meet Irish Prime Minister Michael Martin in Dublin, where the leaders are expected to announce a new strategic and economic partnership. The trip also includes a visit to County Mayo, where Carney's grandparents were born. A newly discovered cattle parasite in the United States could put more pressure on beef prices in Canada. Agricultural experts say the New World screwworm poses a risk to livestock at a time when cattle numbers are already low and production costs remain high. Canada has restricted some cattle imports from affected regions. And the Canadian Food Inspection Agency has issued a nationwide recall for a Lactantia lactose-free milk product. The affected Ultra Pro 2% dairy beverage was over-fortified with vitamin A and D. Officials say no illnesses have been linked to the product, but consumers should throw it out or return it to the store. In sports, Canada scored late in their opening World Cup soccer match to tie Bosnia-Herzegovina at 1-1 yesterday. Team USA beat Paraguay 4-1. On the diamond, the Jackfish lost 6-5 to the London Majors. The two teams play again tonight in Welland. In the majors, the Blue Jays took the New York Yankees 8-5. The two teams continue their series this afternoon in Toronto. In CFL action, the Argonauts lost to the Alouettes 37-30. And in women's professional basketball, the Washington Mystics edge the Toronto Tempo 86-85. Stay connected to your community. 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
0: 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Niagara 3-day weather.
2: Sunshine today with a high of 28. Clear sky tonight with a low of 19. Tomorrow, cloudy with a chance of showers and risk of a thunderstorm. The high will be 22. And for Monday, sunshine, high of 18.

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0: Men's soccer team wins World Cup. The first 100 living Americans legally named George Washington who register could win a brand new Jeep Wrangler.
1: Is that right?
0: Isn't that amazing?
1: That's it. I'd love to have been at that meeting when somebody came up with that idea.
0: Yeah, you have to be named legally
1: George Washington.
0: For a chance to win a Jeep. I don't know too many George Washingtons myself.
1: No, but you're getting a Jeep, so we'll call you George from here on
0: in,
1: shall we?
0: Could you? Yes, it's still MIA. I do have another Jeep on order, everybody's asking. The guy is in jail. Because he left his getaway car.
1: Right.
0: So they arrested the guy.
1: Yep.
0: And he has a string of priors. So hopefully he stays in. But you know how it is.
1: Yeah, exactly. Someone will say like, oh, you know what? He's fine. It'll probably be let out. But you're right. I hope that he does face a harsher punishment.
0: Giant mornings with George and Brian.
1: Yeah, that's right. You're going to be George from now on. Eh? All right.
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2: 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Niagara 3-day weather.
8: Sunshine today with a high of 28. Clear sky tonight with a low of 19. Tomorrow, cloudy with a chance of showers and risk of a thunderstorm. The high will be 22. And for Monday, sunshine, high of 18.
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0: could be doing chores, or you could listen to the best of Giant Mornings with Darlene and Brian. 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
1: Why do the Americans insist on calling it soccer? Why do they have such a problem calling it football? It's a game played with a ball that is struck with the foot, hence football. Whereas American football is a game where an object that's not really a ball at all is carried around by hand and occasionally thrown for other people to catch in their hands. Only one person in each team is allowed to actually kick the ball, and they have to be specially brought onto the field to do it.
2: I love it. For World Cup, people are sharing that classic old clip of John Cleese explaining why soccer should be called football.
3: Yeah, if you're a purist, then it's football.
2: A purist.
3: Yeah, if you're a purist, it's football. That's what I like to say.
2: A purist from the UK?
3: A purist anywhere, because
2: really?
3: it's football begin. Yeah, football to start with, and then it was soccer. And I'll tell you, when I was living in the UK, they used to joke about that all the time. They used to do, because when England didn't qualify for the World Cup when it was in America, they said, well, we don't play soccer. So that's why.
2: That's hilarious.
3: That's why we're not there.
2: Do you call it footy or just football?
3: We call it footy as well. My father used to call it football and footy. But it was so funny. I didn't realize it was called soccer till later on.
2: Really?
3: Until my friends were like, come on.
2: Hey, you want to kick the ball around, play some soccer?
3: Play some soccer.
2: What's that?
3: And I'm like, no, you mean football, right? Yeah. Exactly.
2: And they looked at you with a side eye or what?
3: And then I remember going home and I was younger, of course. And I'm like, Dad, is there such a thing called soccer? And he just bristled. He just bristled.
2: So cute.
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1: You ever see Alice in concert?
2: Never seen Alice Cooper.
1: I will. September 22nd. Now, I interviewed him live in studio many years ago, and he is just the nicest person.
2: Yeah, a lot of people think when they see him on stage, oh man, this guy is like a demon and everything else. And no, you're wrong. He is a really nice guy.
1: We were only supposed to talk for about 20 minutes, but we went on for 40 minutes, and his handlers were going, let's go, buddy, let's go. But we were talking about his old hot rods on Barrett Jackson and his wrestling stints and his music, and he was just having such a good time. And when we embraced, because, you know, hi, how are you?
2: Right.
1: You get to know each other
2: sure.
1: over 40 minutes, and then you embrace. Race at the end, his hair went into my mouth, and I was like, it's incredibly soft.
2: Is it?
1: It is.
2: Oh, well,
1: and tasty.
2: I'm glad it was soft and tasty.
1: It was good.
2: Usually, you don't want it to be soft and tasty. No.
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0: sunshine and a high of 28. Good morning, I'm Jeremy Hall. Your Niagara three-day weather details coming up. Community Safety Day is happening today in Port Colborne from 11 a.m. till 2 p.m. at the Port Colborne Fire Hall. Families can meet first responders, explore interactive displays, watch safety demonstrations, and take part in hands-on activities. Kids can also test their cycling skills at a bicycle rodeo hosted by the Port Colborne Optimist Club. Prime Minister Mark Carney says a new agreement with France will open more opportunities for Canadian defense companies. The pact allows the exchange of classified information and is aimed at expanding cooperation in defense, critical minerals, aerospace, and AI. The announcement comes as Canada also joins a major European defense procurement financing program. Ottawa is moving to tighten Canada's rules on imports linked to forced labor. New legislation tabled Friday would require businesses to show certain products from listed regions were not made using slave labor. The government says the plan will strengthen supply chain oversight as trade tensions grow and new U.S. tariff threats emerge. And a proposed Ontario law would require landlords to keep apartments at or below 26 degrees during summer months. Ottawa Centre MPP Catherine McKenney says extreme heat can be deadly and tenants deserve the same protections they already have in winter. The Ford government has not committed to backing the bill, saying municipalities can set their own rules. In sports, Canada scored late in their opening World Cup soccer match to tie Bosnia-Herzegovina at 1-1 yesterday. Team USA beat Paraguay 4-1. On the diamond, the Jackfish lost 6-5 to the London Majors. The two teams play again tonight in Welland. In the Majors, the Blue Jays took the New York Yankees 8-5. The two teams continue their series this afternoon in Toronto. In CFL action, the Argonauts lost to the Alouettes 37-30. And in women's professional basketball, the Washington Mystics edge the Toronto Tempo 86-85. Stay connected to your community. 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
3: 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Niagara three-day weather.
0: Sunshine today with a high of 28. Clear sky tonight with a low of 19. Tomorrow, cloudy with a chance of showers and risk of a thunderstorm. The high will be 22. And for Monday, sunshine, high of 18.
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2: Really?
1: Mm-hmm.
2: I didn't know they could do that.
1: Clothing optional.
2: Okay, so they can do that. I didn't think the police would allow that. I really didn't.
1: It's a peaceful protest promoting environmental awareness.
2: Okay. That's why.
1: You know.
2: A protest.
1: It's a protest. I mean, I don't like the gas prices either, but I'm not going to drop trowel for that. But hey, good on ya. You're going to see a bunch of people and creepers at Coronation Park before 1 o'clock. They're all going to meet there, and then they're going to pass as a gang through, you know, downtown City Hall, CN Tower, Queens Park. I can just imagine the people here for FIFA going, what is going on?
2: Yeah, exactly. So they're allowed to be fully naked on these bikes?
1: Organizers say riders can be as bare as they dare.
2: Holy moly. Now, for guys, wouldn't you be like a little concerned if you were like kind of...
1: It's like clinking and clanking around.
2: Well, yeah. Like for me, I'd be worried if we get caught in the chain.
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0: 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Niagara 3-day weather.
8: Sunshine today with a high of 28. Clear sky tonight with a low of 19. Tomorrow, cloudy

0: With a chance of showers and risk of a thunderstorm, the high will be 22. And for Monday, sunshine, high of 18.
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1: I think Canada, it's funny because for a nation with the population of around 40 million, you know, their team kind of performs above the average for a country that size. So it's great to see, especially in North America where soccer's not really the primary sport, but
2: right.
1: they're quite good. And I think they can make some noise this tournament.
2: I think they'll win a few games. They might even come out of the group this time.
3: The final match is scheduled for July 19th at MetLife Stadium. New Jersey area?
2: New Jersey, yeah. New York, New Jersey.
1: That's where the Jets and Giants both play. It's quite the stadium. But I'm excited to see. I was in Toronto about a month ago, and I saw some of the changes they made to BMO Field, now Toronto Stadium, and it looks great.
2: Yeah, you know what? I got the red jersey on right now, but there is a limited edition Toronto World Cup jersey available exclusively through the official FIFA store online under the host city's collection. Only 999 jerseys have been made.
1: Wow.
3: Much that is.
2: No kidding, exactly. So each one is individually numbered and authenticated, and the price is about $515, by the way, so you know it's going to be a really cool jersey, and once they're gone, they're gone.
3: There's some diehards. That'll sell out.
2: That's right.
1: Yeah, I mean, the World Cup is such a crazy spectacle, and to have it here in Canada is so cool, because it's something that, you know, growing up, I didn't think we'd ever have a World Cup, or even part of a World Cup.
2: Yep, exactly.
3: Yeah. And welcome to visitors. If you're here visiting from other countries, or cities, welcome to Niagara. Enjoy the falls and the beauty and everything.
2: I love it. We're getting a lot of nationalities showing up. I watched the Scottish show up in Boston because they're playing there. They showed up in their kilts, playing the bagpipes through the airport.
3: Jamie from Outlander?
2: I don't know if Jamie from Outlander is there, okay? That's all.
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0: They said it couldn't get any better, so we gave up and just replayed the best of Giant Mornings with Darlene and Brian. 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
1: 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Be listening for your name. We still have a couple more sounds to go. Good luck. Motley Crue, I mean, they're so much fun in concert. I love a band with an umlaut.
2: Yeah, I know. People are like, why have you guys done that? But it looks kind of cool.
1: Those are the dots.
2: Yep.
1: Placed over the vowels.
2: That's right.
1: Umlaut.
2: That's right. The umlaut.
1: You know, I never heard Pat Sajak say, under the umlaut.
2: No, no, you never did get to see that, did you?
1: Well, Vanna White wasn't turning umlauts, was she?
2: No, well, no. She was turning heads, but not umlauts, no.
1: Oh, it is going to be such a great show.
2: That sounds like something I would yell out from the crowd, actually, during the show.
1: Umlaut,
2: baby!
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1: Sunshine and a high of 28. Good morning, I'm Jeremy Hall. Your Niagara 3-day weather details coming up. Three new Indigenous murals are now on display across Niagara's south coast, celebrating the connection between Indigenous peoples and the land and water. Installed in Pelham, Port Colborne, and Waynefleet, the public artworks share cultural stories and teachings while encouraging visitors to reflect on Indigenous history and perspectives across the region. Prime Minister Mark Carney is beginning a 2-day visit to Ireland aimed at strengthening ties between the two countries. Carney will meet Irish Prime Minister Michael Martin in Dublin, where the leaders are expected to announce a new strategic and economic partnership. The trip also includes a visit to County Mayo, where Carney's grandparents were born. A newly discovered cattle parasite in the United States could put more pressure on beef prices in Canada. Agricultural experts say the New World screwworm poses a risk to livestock at a time when cattle numbers are already low and production costs remain high. Canada has restricted some cattle imports from affected regions. And the Canadian Food Inspection Agency has issued a nationwide recall for a Lactantia lactose-free milk product. The affected Ultra Pro 2% dairy beverage was over-fortified with vitamin A and D. Officials say no illnesses have been linked to the product, but consumers should throw it out or return it to the store. In sports, Canada scored late in their opening World Cup soccer match to tie Bosnia-Herzegovina at 1-1 yesterday. Team USA beat Paraguay 4-1. On the diamond, the Jackfish lost 6-5 to the London Majors. The two teams play again tonight in Welland. In the Majors, the Blue Jays took the New York Yankees 8-5. The two teams continue their series this afternoon in Toronto. In CFL action, the Argonauts lost to the Alouettes 37-30. And in women's professional basketball, the Washington Mystics edge the Toronto Tempo 86-85. Stay connected to your community. 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
0: 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Niagara 3-day weather.
1: Sunshine today with a high of 28. Clear sky tonight with a low of 19. Tomorrow, cloudy with a chance of showers and risk of a thunderstorm. The high will be 22. And for Monday, sunshine, high of 18.
0: Yeah, it's hot. Yeah, you're sweaty. But at least the music doesn't suck. 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

morning. I'm Al Joynes. Welcome to the weekend. We got the best classic rock on the planet. Also, it's going to be sunny and hot, so make sure you put on that sunscreen today. Here's the Cars, my best friend's girl, Niagara's classic rock, 91.7 Giant FM.

0: 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Those are the trues and are not ready to go. Good morning, I'm Al Joynes. What a great day for the Thorold Community Activities Group second annual Pancake Run. A big hello to those taking part in the event. It features a 1 kilometer walk, run, wheel, and a 5 kilometer run. It's followed by a delicious pancake breakfast, all supporting accessible recreation programs. You couldn't have asked for a better day. I have a forecast for you and Tom Petty coming up from Full Moon Fever.
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1: 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Niagara three-day weather.
12: Sunny all day today, breezy and a high of 28, clear overnight, low of 19. Tomorrow, cloudy with a chance of showers and the risk of a thunderstorm, high of 22. Then sunny for Monday with a high of 18.
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1: Father's Day just around the corner. 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Johnny Morris. 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And this is the time. 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

So this is the last weekend for Dr. Feelgood's Mystery Sound. You get one at noon, then at 4 o'clock today and tomorrow. Then Darren Bry make that big draw Monday morning for the Motley Crue tickets live in Toronto plus $500 cash. Here's Kickstart My Heart, Motley Crue, Niagara's classic rock, 91.7 Giant FM.

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0: 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That is Nazareth and this flight tonight. Well, it might be a great day to check out the farmers markets this morning. The Welland Farmers Market and the St. Catharines Farmers Market are open today. 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The Welland Farmers Market on Yonge Street, open until noon. 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I have Honeymoon Suite and the Smashing Pumpkins on the way here.
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1: Sunshine and a high of 28. Good morning, I'm Jeremy Hall. Your Niagara three-day weather details coming up. Community Safety Day is happening today in Port Colborne. From 11 a.m. till 2 p.m. at the Port Colborne Fire Hall, families can meet first responders, explore interactive displays, watch safety demonstrations, and take part in hands-on activities. Kids can also test their cycling skills at a bicycle rodeo hosted by the Port Colborne Optimist Club. Prime Minister Mark Carney says a new agreement with France will open more opportunities for Canadian defense companies. The pact allows the exchange of classified information and is aimed at expanding cooperation in defense, critical minerals, aerospace, and AI. The announcement comes as Canada also joins a major European defense procurement financing program. Ottawa is moving to tighten Canada's rules on imports linked to forced labor. New legislation tabled Friday would require businesses to show certain products from listed regions were not made using slave labor. The government says the plan will strengthen supply chain oversight as trade tensions grow and new U.S. tariff threats emerge. And a proposed Ontario law would require landlords to keep apartments at or below 26 degrees during summer months. Ottawa Centre MPP Catherine McKenney says extreme heat can be deadly and tenants deserve the same protections they already have in winter. The Ford government has not committed to backing the bill, saying municipalities can set their own rules. In sports, Canada scored late in their opening World Cup soccer match to tie Bosnia-Herzegovina at 1-1 yesterday. Team USA beat Paraguay 4-1. On the diamond, the Jackfish lost 6-5 to the London Majors. The two teams play again tonight in Welland. In the Majors, the Blue Jays took the New York Yankees 8-5. The two teams continue their series this afternoon in Toronto. In CFL action, the Argonauts lost to the Alouettes 37-30. And in women's professional basketball, the Washington Mystics edge the Toronto Tempo 86-85. 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
0: 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Niagara three-day weather.
1: Sunshine today with a high of 28. Clear sky tonight with a low of 19. Tomorrow, cloudy with a chance of showers and risk of a thunderstorm. The high will be 22. And for Monday, sunshine, high of 18.
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1: 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Good morning, I'm Al Joynes, the Greater Niagara Boating Club's second annual Show and Shine is on. 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
1: 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Niagara three-day weather.
9: Sunny and hot today. Breezy and a high of 28. Clear overnight, low of 19. Sunday, cloudy with a chance of showers and the risk of a thunderstorm, high of 22. Then sunny for Monday with a high of 18.
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1: You know, when you hear Sting talk about this song, it really is about somebody that is stalking somebody else. 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
1: Happy FIFA World Cup weekend. 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

0: 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That is Neil Young's Cinnamon Girl. Well, the St. Catharines Record Show is all set to go tomorrow. 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That is the St. Catharines Record Show on tomorrow between 10:30 and 4 p.m. It's going on at the Grantham Optimus Youth Center on Linwell in St. Catharines.
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1: Sunny and a high of 28. Good afternoon. I'm Jeremy Hall. Your Niagara 3-day weather details coming up. Three new Indigenous murals are now on display across Niagara's south coast, celebrating the connection between Indigenous peoples and the land and water. Installed in Pelham, Port Colborne, and Waynefleet, the public artworks share cultural stories and teachings while encouraging visitors to reflect on Indigenous history and perspectives across the region. Prime Minister Mark Carney is beginning a 2-day visit to Ireland aimed at strengthening ties between the two countries. Carney will meet Irish Prime Minister Michael Martin in Dublin, where the leaders are expected to announce a new strategic and economic partnership. The trip also includes a visit to County Mayo, where Carney's grandparents were born. A newly discovered cattle parasite in the United States could put more pressure on beef prices in Canada. Agricultural experts say the New World screwworm poses a risk to livestock at a time when cattle numbers are already low and production costs remain high. Canada has restricted some cattle imports from affected regions. And the Canadian Food Inspection Agency has issued a nationwide recall for a Lactantia lactose-free milk product. The affected Ultra Pro 2% dairy beverage was over-fortified with vitamin A and D. Officials say no illnesses have been linked to the product, but consumers should throw it out or return it to the store. In sports, Canada scored late in their opening World Cup soccer match to tie Bosnia-Herzegovina at 1-1 yesterday. Team USA beat Paraguay 4-1. On the diamond, the Jackfish lost 6-5 to the London Majors. The two teams play again tonight in Welland. In the Majors, the Blue Jays took the New York Yankees 8-5. The two teams continue their series this afternoon in Toronto. In CFL action, the Argonauts lost to the Alouettes 37-30. And in women's professional basketball, the Washington Mystics edge the Toronto Tempo 86-85. Stay connected to your community. 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
0: 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Niagara 3-day weather.
1: Sunshine today with a high of 28. Clear sky tonight with a low of 19. Tomorrow, cloudy with a chance of showers and risk of a thunderstorm. The high will be 22. And for Monday, sunshine, high of 18.
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0: It's Classic Rock. 91.7 Giant FM and 54.40's Ocean Pearl. Canada tied the game up against Bosnia and Herzegovina in World Cup action yesterday, 1-1. Did you go see it by the Fan Zone by the Falls? It's open 11 a.m. to 11 p.m. every day. Fan Zone by the Falls featuring two large outdoor screens broadcasting every match on two massive screens. And, of course, put on the sunscreen. You're going to be out of doors. It's going to be a hot one today with the UV index very high. I have a forecast, by the way, for you, and the Doobie Brothers standing by.
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0: 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Niagara three-day weather.
14: Continuing sunny this afternoon, breezy and a high of 28. Clear overnight, low of 19. Sunday, cloudy with a chance of showers and the risk of a thunderstorm, high of 22. Then sunny for Monday with a high of 18.
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Perry talks about the origins of this song, Don't Stop Believin', in about 7 minutes. 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
2: 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Good luck.
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0: 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And Journey before that, Don't Stop Believin'. Steve Perry talks about the origins of Don't Stop Believin'.
1: We were rehearsing in a warehouse in Oakland, California, where we would do all our rehearsing and writing. And just walked in there one day, and I told you know, John Kane, I said, I want something with quarters. Quarters on the pianos, because I've always liked certain songs that had a beginning with a quarter thing. Penny Lane has quarters on the piano. One by Three Dog Night had quarters on the piano. So I love that. Nielsen wrote that, you know. But I just loved quarters. And we never had a song with quarters on the piano. So he starts playing some changes, and I start singing. And so that's how it just got launched into this whole thing. And then John Kane and I got together later and wrote the lyrics on it. I mean, it just was just another song like the rest of them that we believed in. And not to make a joke, but we did. And that one just has a life of its own.
0: Steve Perry talking about Don't Stop Believin' by Journey. I'm Al Joynes. Foo Fighters coming up for you.
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0: 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It's sort of beast that rolled along. I just keep on rolling along.
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0: We are live on location in beautiful Niagara Falls today. It is a beautiful Saturday at 6757 Lundy's Lane. It is Saturday, so maybe that's the day to get things done around the house. That could include bringing those empties back. You've been staring at them all week. 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You can get the money back in your pocket. I thought it was a great idea as a kid to bring back empty bottles and get money. Well, you paid that deposit, so get the clear plastic bags out, get the cans all crushed up, get them into the car, and get them to the beer store today at 6757 Lundy's Lane. The Giant Crew is here. It's a beautiful Saturday. We're getting things done so we can set ourselves up for the Stanley Cup or the World Cup tonight. It is the beer store today, and getting your empties returned. It's Canadian summer, hot weekends and cold drinks. 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
4: 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Niagara three-day weather.
5: Continuing sunny this afternoon, breezy and a high of 28. Clear overnight, low of 19. Sunday, cloudy with a chance of showers and the risk of a thunderstorm, high of 22. Then sunny for Monday with a high of 18.
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1: We are live on location today for a great Canadian weekend. 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Yes, you are no empties left behind policy. 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We'd love to see how many you can bring by at 6757 Lundy's Lane. Hot weekends and cold drinks. It starts with bringing the empties back. It is just money in your pocket because you paid the deposit when you bought your favorite beverage. Now get that money and return it again. So you need clear plastic bags for those cans. Cardboard boxes will do. Load them all up and bring them by the beer store today at 6757 Lundy's Lane. The Giant crew is here. Come on by and say hi. We're live till 5 today. It is a beautiful Saturday to get things done and set yourself up for a great Saturday night with your favorite beverage. No empties left behind. How many can you bring in today? We'd love to see your pile. 6757 Lundy's Lane. It is the beer store with classic rock 91.7 Giant FM.
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1: World Cup action continues today at the Fan Zone by the Falls. 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Here's Poison on John.

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2: You know, if you set your mind to it, you can clear those empties out of the basement. 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

0: 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That is Tea Party and Temptation. Well, it's the last weekend to hear Dr. Feelgood's Mystery Sound. 4 o'clock this afternoon, then again tomorrow morning at 8 a.m., noon and 4 p.m., and then Monday morning, Darren Bry, make that draw to win tickets to see Motley Crue live in Toronto plus $500 cash. 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
2: 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We're at 6757 Lundy's Lane in Niagara Falls, looking for your empties today. It's, yeah, no empties left behind. I was just in the empties room here at the Beer Store, and my goodness, there's giant boxes of cans. You've never seen so many empties, but with all that there is, there's still more. We're looking for yours to drop off today. It's simply cash in your pocket. You can put it right back into another round or put it in your pocket and save it for a rainy day, which is tomorrow, by the way. But today, the sun is shining, and we're looking for you to come on by. We have bins for you to sort. We have carts for you to cart it all in. If you got more than you can handle, we can help out as well with 6757 Lundy's Lane. The Giant Crew are here right outside. And enjoying this beautiful Saturday, it's no empties left behind. Will you bring the most today? Will you add to the pile that's already here? It is World Cup tonight, Stanley Cup tonight, and it's Saturday night. So let's get those empties taken care of and get that fridge stocked again. With Giant FM, we're live till 5 at the Beer Store, 6757 Lundy's Lane.
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1: Can you feel those Canadian summer vibes? 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We're live at the beer store till 5 today at 6757 Lundy's Lane. 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

case you're asking, we don't get another full moon till the end of June. It's the strawberry moon, Monday, June 29th. A full moon fever, Tom Petty. 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

0: 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That's the cruise, Dr. Feelgood. Well, we make the draw for the Motley Crue tickets on Monday. You get some more sound effects this weekend. Another one coming up at 4. It's the mystery sound, of course. Then again, Sunday, 8 a.m., noon, and 4 p.m. Then Darren Bry make that draw Monday morning for a chance to win those tickets to see Motley Crue live in Toronto, plus $500 cash Monday morning here on Giant FM.
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2: Meeting up with a lot of Giant listeners at the beer store today at 6757 Lundy's Lane. They're all bringing their empties back. They know it's no empties left behind. They want to clear that garage, the shed, the attic. Perhaps it's right underneath the kitchen sink where all the empties gather. Gather them all up and bag them up and drop them off today. Get that money back in your pocket. Want to say hi to Ken and Tony who came by and dropped off their empties. Thank you, boys, for adding to our pile today. No empties left behind. It's the deposit you paid. You're going to get that money back in your pocket or to get that next round. So the cans can go in clear plastic bags. You've got some cardboard boxes, load them all up and maybe get the kids off the phones and helping out today. It's chore day, Saturday. We're at the beer store returning your empties. It's no empties left behind. Beer store, we are here at 6757 Lundy's Lane in beautiful Niagara Falls. The sun is shining. We're here live till 5 with the Giant Crue. Come on by and say hello and clear your space and get yourself all set up for a hot summer weekend with Classic Rock 91.7 Giant FM.
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Cup action continues this afternoon. Have you been to the Fan Zone by the Falls yet? 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

0: 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That is Finger 11 and Paralyzer. Well, Father's Day is next Sunday, and next Saturday, it's Father's Day Fest at the Hawk Golf Club. 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
2: 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We have a giant pile of empties in the empties room here at the beer store at 6757 Lundy's Lane. You can add to the pile today. The giant crew are outside saying hello and enjoying the Saturday afternoon under the sunny skies here in Niagara Falls. World Cup is on. Stanley Cup is on. 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
8: 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Niagara three-day weather.
9: Sunny, breezy, and a high of 28 for the remainder of the afternoon. It's going to be clear overnight, low of 19. Sunday, cloudy with a chance of showers and the risk of a thunderstorm, high of 22. Then sunny for Monday with a high of 18.
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0: 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That's Yes, an Owner of a Lonely Heart. I'm Al Joynes. That's it for me today. I'm back tomorrow at noon. 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Darlene's coming right up at 4 o'clock. 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
0: Darlene's School of Rock. She's the headmistress of mayhem and your guide through the loudest, dirtiest, and coolest corners of rock and roll. There's no passing without raising some hell. Welcome. Class is now in session.

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Not sure your poison, top shelf whiskey, 0% near beer. Shirley Temples are actually yummy. So pour yourself something cold, brace your liver, and let's get into the lesson on the mixology menu this hour. We're talking about a draft, not a fresh cold beer, but a real life Vietnam War draft dodger. Later, a track from a band famous for writing party anthems, but their lead guitarist, his choice of beverage is chocolate milk. But first, we're pouring a heavy shot of Jackal, a band famous for using actual gas-powered chainsaws as musical instruments. Frontman Jesse James Dupree even launched his own line of Kentucky bourbon called American Outlaw Spirits. And when those tariffs lift, perhaps we can try some of that. I highly doubt this song is about vodka and orange juice, but let's fire it up. Liquid Courage and Solid Regret. It's Jackal with Screwdriver on Darlene School of Rock.

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Metallica doing Thin Lizzy proud with Whiskey in the Jar on Darlene School of Rock. Lars' father, a professional tennis player and jazz enthusiast, actually suggested that the band Metallica record this traditional Irish folk song, which became a massive hit for them and won them a Grammy in the year 2000. This lesson today is Liquid Courage and Solid Regret. We're serving up beverage songs, everything from mocktails to cocktails to beer skis. Next up is a 1960s classic by The Fireballs. And it sounded like a feel-good party tune, but the songwriter actually wrote it as a dark, sobering warning about the absolute destruction of alcoholism. And not long ago, 10 to 15 drinks a week, totally good. Now Health Canada recognizes that no amount of alcohol is completely risk-free and is recommending a low-risk consumption, 2 standard drinks per week or less. Well, I guess there's antioxidants in my vino. These guys were billed as Jimmy Gilmer and the Fireballs, but they dropped Jimmy's name from the marquee and they just went by the Fireballs. They wanted that grittier name to compete with the bands of the British invasion. Even though they formed in New Mexico, they wanted to climb the top of the charts like the Beatles, which they did. They got into the top 10 with this song. It's called Bottle of Wine from the Fireballs on Darlene School of Rock.

0: Regret on Darlene School of Rock, Thirsty Ears from the Powder Blues Band. Sounding like a drinking song? No, it's a powerful craving for music, especially the blues. It's based on the experiences of the Lavin brothers, who became so obsessed with blues music as teenagers, they would venture into the rough Southside blues clubs in Chicago just to hear their heroes perform. Now, the Powder Blues Band, they formed in Vancouver, and Thirsty Ears became one of their signature songs. Around the same time, they enjoyed a breakthrough year, winning 1981 Juno Award for Most Promising Group of the Year, helping bring blues music to a whole new audience across our country. We're going to Cabo Wabo for some tequila next.
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2: We are live on Lundy's Lane this afternoon for Giant FM at the beer store, 6757 Lundy's Lane. 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
4: Clear sky tonight with a low of 19. Tomorrow will be cloudy with a chance of showers throughout the day. Showers likely to begin near noon. There is a risk of a thunderstorm as well. The high will be 22. And Monday will be sunny with a high of 17.
3: 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Same terrible ideas. Now

There's a cover of a 1955 R&B track by Floyd Dixon from the Blues Brothers, Hey Bartender. It's Darlene's School of Rock, and we're cruising right through today's lesson. It's called Liquid Courage and Solid Regret. This next track, the ultimate rowdy anthem from AC/DC's mega hit album Back in Black, even though the new singer Brian Johnson belts out the tunes, original frontman Bon Scott actually helped lay down the groundwork for it. During early writing sessions, Bon sat behind the drum kit to help Angus and Malcolm Young iron out its driving, booze-fueled rhythm. So it's kind of like a rock and roll salute to the late, great Bon Scott, who died of acute alcohol poisoning. Talk about your devastating dose of solid regret. So maybe buy a round of mocktails for your friends. Maybe some near beer? It's AC/DC, Have a Drink on Me, on Darlene's School of Rock.

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1: We're live at the beer store in Niagara Falls, 6757 Lundy's Lane. It is a great summertime Saturday afternoon. Looking for your empties. We're adding to the pile of empties they already have here inside the doors at 6757 Lundy's Lane. But you've got a lot to get rid of, so pile them all into the car and we will see you when you get here. Now, all that money goes right back into your pocket. You bought the beer, paid the deposit. Bring those empties back right here to the beer store and you get cash on hand right here. You can restock for tonight. The World Cup is on. You need your favorite bevy. You got to get rid of those empties and gain that space back. You've been looking at the empties for weeks now. They've been piling up all around you. Clear that space and get the money that you deserve. It is a Canadian summertime, and we are here at the beer store, 6757 Lundy's Lane, till 5 today. Come on by and say hello to the Giant crew and get those empties out of your way and cash in your pocket just in time for a Saturday night with Classic Rock 91.7 Giant FM.
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0: Wine School of Rock. There's White Lightning and Wine by Heart, a track from their 1975 debut album, Dreamboat Annie. Anne and Nancy Wilson wrote it as a brutally honest story about a wild, booze-fueled one-night stand. Mm-hmm. Making it the perfect blueprint for today's lesson, liquid courage and solid regret. But the real-life story behind the band is an even bigger gamble. In the early 70s, Heart's manager Mike Fisher fled to Canada to dodge the U.S. military draft. Ann Wilson was so madly in love with this guy, she packed her bags and she followed him out to Vancouver, where the band officially formed. Ann risked everything for love and rock and roll right up until they broke up a few years later. Suddenly, stuck in a different country, left with a platinum record and the realization, I gotta see my ex at work every single day. That is the definition of long-term solid regret. So what's the lesson there? Don't cross borders for a bartender class. Coming up, a song, well, it comes from a touring band from the South and a lot of whiskey. Stay tuned.
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1: Live on location at the Beer Store in Niagara Falls today. We're at 6757 Lundy's Lane. Thanks to all who came by and dropped off their empties. It's no empties left behind trying to get your empties out of your house and back into the beer store and then cash back in your pocket. It's a pretty slick system, I gotta say, when I was a kid thinking that you could bring back empty bottles for cash. It's the money you paid for deposit. Now you get that money back. Clear out that space and get yourself money for your next round. Thanks to all who came by. Some impressive amounts of empties came through the doors here at 6757 Lundy's Lane in Niagara Falls. So thanks to all who came by. The Giant Crew is still here, and we are looking for you to come by and say hello and get a load off and take the load off. Get rid of those empties and get money for your Saturday night. Maybe just get another round with that cash. Bring them back today and you get money for your empties at the beer store today, 6757 Lundy's Lane. 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
0: You never skip a class at Darlene School of Rock. We'll find you. We have roadies. 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

She's the headmistress of mayhem and your guide through the loudest, dirtiest, and coolest corners of rock and roll. There's no passing without raising some hell. Welcome. Class is now in session.

All right, smoke break is over. We have officially hit the final hour of happy hour on Darlene School of Rock, so belly up to the bar. Today's lesson is liquid courage and solid regret. Perhaps a virgin mojito for those who are not drinking or driving. Still to come, a Stompin' Tom classic inspired by some hard rock miners. The ultimate Kiss drinking track written by a guy who loved beverages, but sung by a man who's never touched a drop of booze in his life. But first, we're heading back to Chicago's tiny Checkerboard Lounge. Rolling Stones walked in on a rare night off from their massive Tattoo U tour, and they saw their biggest hero on stage, Muddy Waters. Muddy's like, hey guys, get up here, jam with me. It was a total rock summit. Mick was really nervous. You ever see any of the video? He's clutching a cheap plastic cup of beer. Doesn't want to be out bluesed by his own idol. The ultimate rock and roll irony happens at the very end when Mick takes the mic to lecture the crowd to stick to reefer and stay away from cocaine. Live from 1981, here's Muddy Waters with the Rolling Stones, Champagne and Reefer on Darlene School of Rock.

you hear. 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

Darlene School of Rock with the Eagles, Tequila Sunrise. Glenn Frey referred to this song as a work song because he and Don Henley deliberately sat down together with the goal of writing structured, high-quality songs like a proper 9-to-5 job. That does not sound rock and roll. No wonder the guys didn't get along. Now, we're doing a lesson today. It's all about the beverages, Liquid Courage and Solid Regret. Up next, a legendary anthem about the cheapest drink in the cabinet. Ironically, even though it's a total party track, bassist Gene Simmons has famously never had a drop of alcohol. He prefers a milk mustache. Instead, it was penned by lead guitarist Ace Frehley in just 10 minutes in the back of a freezing car just to stay warm. He was born Paul Daniel Frehley, but high school buddies called him Ace because he was good with the ladies. He was a good wingman. Tragically, Ace admitted his signature track foreshadowed his own real struggles with the Liquid Courage, leading to plenty of rock star regret and his departure from the band. Now, we all mourned Ace when he passed away at the age of 74 last October after a tragic studio fall, but Kiss is launching into digital immortality with a multi-million dollar superhero avatar show that will hit Las Vegas in 2028, so the party lives on. Grab your glasses. Let's launch into orbit with the original spaceman. This is Kiss with Cold Gin on Darlene School of Rock.

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1: This is a song called What Good Can Drinking Do that I wrote one night after drinking myself into a stupor.

0: Janis Joplin asking the age-old question, what good can drinking do, on Darlene School of Rock. That was the very first song that Janis Joplin ever recorded on tape. It was cut in 1962 on a portable recorder in a friend's living room. This was years before she found fame in San Francisco. We're exploring the lesson, liquid courage and solid regret, and Janis knew that cycle well. She was so obsessed with Southern comfort that the company actually thanked her for free advertising by gifting her a fur coat. Tragically, the party caught up with her when she died of an accidental heroin overdose in 1970 at the young age of 27. But in true unapologetic rock star fashion, Janis actually left $2,500 in her will to fund a massive legendary wake at her favorite pub, ensuring that the final round was on her. We're going to keep the booze tunes going. More whiskey with the Doors next.
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1: 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Niagara three-day weather.
10: Clear sky tonight with a low of 19. Tomorrow will be cloudy with a chance of showers throughout the day. Showers likely to begin near noon. There is a risk of a thunderstorm as well. The high will be 22. And Monday will be sunny with a high of 17.
1: 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Because apparently everybody gets one nowadays. 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

All about moonshining in the Tennessee Hills. There's Copperhead Road from Steve Earle on Darlene School of Rock. We're locked into the lesson today. It's called Liquid Courage and Solid Regret. Up next, we're going to take a trip up north for the ultimate Canadian blue-collar party with Stompin' Tom. He wrote this song in the mid-60s during a three-week gig at the Townhouse Tavern in Sudbury. He spent time talking to the locals. He went to the library to learn the town's history. He wanted to do a tribute to the hard-working nickel miners living it up on the weekend. Stompin' Tom's entire professional music career literally started because he was short on cash for a beer. He was a nickel short for a 40-cent draft at the Maple Leaf Hotel in Timmins. The bartender told him, hey, I'll give you a second beer if you play a couple of songs in your guitar. Well, that little trade turned into a 14-month residency and launched his massive career as Canada's undisputed godfather of true North storytelling. So turn up the volume and get ready to stomp your boots. Here's the legendary Stompin' Tom with Sudbury Saturday Night on Darlene School of Rock.

At Darlene's School of Rock, the only rule, don't touch her amp. 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

0: gotta love Old White Snake, Wine, Women, and Song on Darlene's School of Rock. Long before they became the massive big-haired MTV arena giants of the late 1980s, early White Snake, awesome, gritty, hard-driving blues, rock machine. That track is actually a massive Deep Purple reunion in disguise, featuring a powerhouse trio of legends. David Coverdale on vocals, Ian Paice slamming the drums, and John Lord absolutely tearing up the Hammond organ. Now, the title of that song is a direct nod to an ancient hedonistic proverb that says, quote, "Who loves not wine, women, and song remains a fool his whole life long." That's your lesson today, folks, on liquid courage and solid regret. You're probably severely dehydrated from the lesson, so go chug some water, grab an aspirin, and try to make some better choices until next Saturday, when I will have a massive Father's Day special. It is going to rock, and I'm going to have a wicked prize up for grabs. So we'll see you in class next Saturday, 4 o'clock. I'm going to leave you with some Hair of the Dog coming up.
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7: It's been said a hole-in-one is golf's way of saying, don't get used to this. 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
0: 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Niagara three-day weather.
9: Clear sky tonight with a low of 19. Tomorrow will be cloudy with a chance of showers throughout the day. Showers likely to begin near noon. There is a risk of a thunderstorm as well. The high will be 22. And Monday will be sunny with a high of 17.
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